is the story of El Luto, a man who was born to be hunted like a wild animal because he was poor. But he refused to accept his fate, and today his honor has been restored.

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1: South Africa, y'all ready? This October, international country rock star Kip Moore brings the Reason to Believe tour to South Africa. 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

0: Dis Splinternet van Dassie en Robbie Wessels. 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So vandag se Leloeke Raai, as ek dit vir jou in Engels gee, dan weet jy dis 'n Afrikaanse liedjie. En as ek dit vir jou in Afrikaans gee, dan weet jy dit is 'n liedjie in die Engelse taal. So jy moet vir my sê, wat is die naam van die liedjie en wie sing dit? Die woorde is soos volg. There were days I didn't want to get up. Days I just wanted to stay in bed. I was tired and sore. I was discouraged, but the world wanted to break me. Yes, the blows fell hard, but my heart kept beating. Like a little tenses. So ek gaan dit weer vir jou gee. There were days I didn't want to get up. Days I just wanted to stay in bed. And I was tired and sore. I was discouraged because the world wanted to break me. Yes, the blows fell hard. Hard, but my heart kept beating. Wat se liedjie is dit in Afrikaans? Wie sing dit? Stuur vir my daai antwoord na 074-2099. Dis 'n nuwerige liedjie en ek dink ek gaan jou vandag 'n klein bietjie vang. So kom ons kyk, wie is vandag die slimste op Leloeke Raai?
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Dis ons pragtige Lia met ligte laag op Bok Radio, Bok TV. Jy het nog 3 minute 21 sekondes om vir my te laat weet wat jy dink vandag se liedjie is op Leluke Raai. 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

Annie, are you okay? Smooth Criminal, Michael Jackson. Tina 3, jy is my bokker aan u. Goeiemiddag.

New York has a new underground mystery. Surveillance footage from Brooklyn and Queens shows groups of people climbing into sewer manholes late at night, spending hours underground before resurfacing. Police say they investigated their locations and found no threat to the public, but no arrests have been made and the reason behind the strange activity remains unknown. The videos quickly went viral, with many comparing the scenes to the Teenage Mutant Ninja Turtles. One local even said it looked literally like the Ninja Turtles, a comparison that soon spread across social media. For now, nobody knows why people are disappearing into New York's sewers, making the whole story feel like something straight out of a movie. Bizarre.